0: immer eure Hits im WDR 2 Musikmix.
1: I walked along a forbidden road. 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

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Oh my, my, oh my, my love. I take one look at you, you're taking me out.

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Did you take a wrong turn to pass me by? Or did you mean to walk past and catch my eye? Cause you were acting kinda shy. Then I took a chance and asked you out. 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I was falling faster than the speed of light.

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She's fine as hell, she's about the dough. Doing a thing right on the floor. And money, money she making. Look at the way she's shaking. Make you wanna touch her, wanna taste her. Have you lusting for her? Going crazy, face it.

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But you ready to ride, I'll be ready to roll. I'll be in this bitch till the club close.

2. WDR 2. Is what I should have said. I should be in bed. But temptations of trouble on my tongue. Troubles yet to come. One sip. Bad for me. One hit.